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Randall Moore has a new home in Ottawa. Now you can hear Randall's Rant with Kornacki in the morning and again at 1240 and 540 with Cubby. 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

Randall Moore has a new home in Ottawa. 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

Randall Moore has a new home in Ottawa. Now you can hear Randall's Rant with Cornicky in the morning, and again at 12:40 and 5:40 with Cubby. 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

rock thing. 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

Rabbo Rock 101.7. Well, somebody might be closing up. Here I am, stepping up to the mic a little bit early. I got some epic Sabbath for you to get us going. I needed just a little extra time, so. Here we are, a little before 5:30 this morning, getting ready for another one. It's weird. Sometimes when I come in and we're going into a long weekend, there's like no traffic around me. It's like, okay, everybody booked the day off. Squeezing a nice four-day weekend. However, this morning, there was quite a few cars coming in with me, so I can only anticipate, all right, rush hour today is going to start at about noon in the city. That's the way it happens. 12:01 on Hunt Club. Oh, you'll be crawling to get through Riverside, working your way westbound this morning. I'm just sensing it already. Anyways, for those, hey, even a half day, you might want to be sticking around. We got some good stuff for you this morning. Rebel Rock Conscience Series Show with the Econoline Crush and David Byrne coming up on November 8th at the Bronson Center. Tickies for that going to somebody this morning. Jeff Tate, formerly of Queensryche, coming to Algonquin Commons Theater. Those tickets are going to be going to somebody this morning. And I don't know if you heard, but it's one of those record-breaking Lotto Max jackpots. They jacked it up to 80 mil. It ain't going any farther than that, but other things that keep building up. 80 individual $100,000 prizes and 14 max millions. Some of this could be yours. All of it could be yours. Our Lotto Max track's coming up later on this morning. A song just for getting yourself into work that could ultimately make you richer than you ever dreamed possible. And believe me, at one point I did dream it was possible, but boy, did I ever fool myself, huh? Shall we? Get into it large with some Sabbath. It's Rebel Rock 101.7. Let's get this thing done.

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Hey, look at you. Put in a few more hours and you got yourself a long weekend. Actually, it's turning out that it's mostly going to be dry, which is all right. We just got a chance of some showers today, just a wee chance. But hopefully some sunshine will reign supreme, looking at a high of 14 degrees. And as far as the rest of it goes, tomorrow, filled with sunshine, 14, 22 on Sunday with a mix of sun and cloud. And Monday, that was supposed to have some rain, looks like it's mostly going to be just cloudy right now. And a high of 21 degrees on your big bird day right there. Currently sitting at 4.

0: Well, back like every high school dance you may have been at and possibly every wedding you've ever been at one point, I was just going to duck the song down there so you can go, hey, everybody, get laid, get good. Morning. Hey, everybody, get laid, get good. I think that still goes on, doesn't it? You know, in this life, sometimes you come upon a scene. Whatever has transpired has already happened. You're left to figure out exactly how things transpired. And last couple of days, it's been about a week and a half, I was talking about that garbage can we had. Like, they literally made you gag from 10 feet with the lid on it. Yesterday was garbage day out at our place, Barhaven. So as I'm coming down the street, the garbage man and, the recycling guy, they've all come already. They've come and gone. And as I'm coming around, I notice everybody's, can is flipped upside down nice and neat at the end of the driveway. You know, the guy's taking some care. Every house except mine. And as I pulled up to ours, again, everybody's cans, right, just upside down, right at the end of their driveway, a foot from where it was initially picked up. My garbage can, including the lid, the lid is sitting halfway up my front lawn, and the garbage can is pretty much the same thing. There's a foot or two away from it, but halfway between the street and the house. And when I looked at that, I went, there's not enough wind to be doing that. Immediately, I realized what happened. Because, I thought to myself, okay, if I was that garbage man, this is how it went down. He got up to our place. He lifted the lid, immediately gagged, and threw, like, I could see him, just throwing the lid. Blah, ha, blah. And then, with his head cocked off to one side as far as he possibly can, grabbing that can, trying to keep it away from him, dumping it into the garbage truck the whole time, trying to keep his cookies down. And then rather than just putting the garbage can, throwing it to get it as far away from him as he possibly could. And probably swearing my name, swearing away, oh, God, this job sometimes. I'm sure that's not every house, but you got to go through that, I would imagine, as a sanitation person. But yeah, I know that's what happened. Oh, good God, throw this as far away as I can from my current life. Because the next house over, the garbage can was right back where it was supposed to be. So I probably should have taped a $10 bill to the top of it and said, I'm apologizing in advance.
1: 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I'm Sam Hudson, and that's what's happening, Ottawa.
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0: I kind of miss being on a big old jetliner getting ready to go somewhere. Hopefully there'll be some warmth at some point in the next couple of months. I don't think I want to wait till the new year to go away. I'd like to do it before then, but yeah, it's been a while since we've got away. They're already knocking, sending notes. Hey, man, when are you coming down? Anyways, all eyes on the calendar. Talking about getting on a jetliner, how cool is this? My nephew, who hasn't done a lot of traveling in this world, I think his mom and dad would like take him down to Mexico and stuff, you know, when he was late teens, early 20s. Hasn't done a lot of traveling on his own. On his way to Japan tomorrow for 10 days, he's going with a friend of his. Somebody that he's met through his workplace. Not anybody he's known for a long time. It's like, man, I can tell you haven't gone traveling a lot. You're going with a stranger for the most part. Somebody you haven't spent any real time with. It's going to be pretty dependent on one another for the next 10 days as they head on out, both of them, for their very first trip. But I'm so thrilled for him. And Japan, my dad used to do a lot of traveling around Korea and Japan and stuff for business and stuff. It was one of his favorite places on earth. Always wanted me to go down there with him, but we were trying to convince him to bring some of Dad's ashes down to sprinkle it around, but Mom was afraid that he was going to be arrested once he landed in Osaka. Hauled off the plane for bringing in some jar filled with a strange powder. Not strange, just pops. I'm sure he's got a little picture or something. There'll be a few snapshots sent back, but anyways, wishing him all the best. 4 days after he smoked his car and basically wrote it off. Ain't that always the case?
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8: With a record number of meals anticipated for serving this coming Thanksgiving week, the Ottawa Mission receives some help from friends at an Ottawa school. Students attending Elmwood School hosted a frozen turkey drive alongside monetary fundraising to support initiatives like the Ottawa Mission that help serve hot meals to the needy. To date, some 37 frozen turkeys were personally dropped off by Elmwood students at the mission on Thursday, with one of the students saying that this was the fifth year that their school organized the drive, fittingly called the Elmwood Turkey Trot. Ottawa police are looking to identify a man connected to several break-and-enters in Sandy Hill. Though no count was provided in the update, the incidents were believed to have occurred between August 12th and September 25th across several commercial properties. The man is described as having a fair to tan complexion, an average build, with a dark beard and mustache. In the police image released, he was described as wearing a green and white baseball cap and mostly dark to black attire from his shirt to his shoes and a dark backpack. Ottawa Health warned on Thursday of the risk of measles exposure following confirmations of two cases in the city. A list of locations possibly connected with the two infected have been posted on the health unit's website and on the online version of this news roundup. Anyone who has attended these locations is encouraged to closely monitor for symptoms until at least the end of this month, even if already vaccinated, due to the highly contagious nature of the illness that may lead from high fever, cough, runny nose, and other minor side effects to more grave outcomes, such as rashes starting from the face and spreading to the rest of the body. From the Skywards News Center, I'm Joe Maraculatin.
9: Well, that's the way you want your home opener to go down. The Senators over the Flyers 2-1 yesterday. So what are they, 3-1 on the season so far? Try to make it 4-1 on the season. Come tomorrow, hosting the Predators here in town. So hey, that's a nice start right there. 24-16, that was a nice start for week five. The NFL, Buccaneers over the Cowboys right there. Of course, the Red Blacks out in BC taking on the Lions tonight. It'll be real late, 10 p.m. start here. So the diehards looking for that first win of the season happening tonight. Elks and Tiger Cats get things going at 7 o'clock. And the Cleveland Guardians with a solid 9-5 win over Chicago yesterday. So everybody's just sitting and waiting to figure out what's going to happen with that series before we move forward. They've got one more game that'll decide who's moving forward to the American League Championship. Guardians and White Sox tomorrow at 8 p.m., so that's pretty cool. Dodgers and Brewers getting underway. Tampa Bay waiting to see who they're going to be playing. 4 degrees now, 14 later. I had a little bit of a chill out there this morning. Just a chance of showers. At some point, maybe later on this afternoon, but expect some sunshine out there. And that sun will be lingering around, looking at 14 tomorrow, 22 on Sunday, and some clouds rolling in, but staying mild enough, certainly for this time of the year, Monday. And Thanksgiving Monday, that would be the special one. Looking at 21 degrees, but hey, it looks like rain's holding off till we all get back to work next week.

I stood and looked down. You know I lost a lot of friends there, baby. I got no time to mess around. So if you want it, got to play.

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I listen to Ottawa's Best Rock. 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

not quite yet, but neighbor asked me yesterday, 2 days ago, when I ended up cutting the lawn. He goes, "The last one?" And it's like, no, I have a feeling there'll be one, maybe two more before we switch gears. And I guess it's almost time in the next couple of weeks to go make sure that, well, when I put the snow blower away in the summertime, that it's going to start first pull as soon as we get that snow eventually. Damn. Swapping the lawnmower for the snow blower. We're getting that close. Dang. Got a bunch of you out there this morning. I guess, normally, Golden Oiseau. We got a three-way tie, almost a four-way this morning. Yeah, we had a three-way going at midnight. That's the way we roll, man. Kevin Noel securing a basket of golden eggs this morning. Yeah, you're going to hatch them yourself. Can only cut the bird up so many ways, don't you know? Greg Blythe, Mouchoir. Tapping in at midnight last night, and the other half of the brothers Stockford, Mike, also out there.

0: all three of you at midnight last night saying hello, back for another adventure. There's Mike. Yeah. And then I had somebody, Calm Thunder at 12:01, missed a treat by just a minute, but happy to have you guys on the other side of it. There's a whole bunch of you up and at them now and shining a little light in your direction. Eric this morning says, good morning, Carnegie. War Pigs was the best song to wake up to this morning. Please say hi to Bex when she gets in there and have a nice long weekend. Right back at you, brother. Yeah, I did a little shuffling. It was a little bit early, but it's like, hey, let's give ourselves enough time to get into something thick and classic. There you go. Willie's mad at me because I mentioned the white stuff. Sorry, Willie. I'm trying to stay within reality. I like being ready for what's coming next. I know, at some point. John DeVere's out there this morning. Right back at you, tipping back the Java in your direction. There's a man who loves his morning coffee. Johnny Spearman out there. He's rooting for Cleveland right now. Yeah, I think Cleveland deserves that kind of stuff. It sure would be nice for them to move forward, but then they got to play Tampa Bay, so it ain't going to be that easy. Tampa Bay and the Dodgers, that's my prediction when we get down to it. Jammer T. Hammer on the other side of it. I got Eldon tapping in. He said, I owe my garbage man a bottle of rum. At least. There's no other reason my garbage can ended up that far away other than he tried to throw it as far away from his being as possible. I'm sorry. I promise not to pull chicken out of the freezer and leave it on the counter downstairs in the basement again. Auger tapping in this morning. I got Alt on board a little later than normal. What are my plans? Kim and I getting on the road early tomorrow morning after I pick up. I got another cake made for Mom over at Carlitos. And be picking that up at 10 a.m. and then, yeah, hitting the road. Heading on down. Spending it with the familia. Got somebody text through for the first time this morning. And it was at 12 a.m. He was close to securing some bird for himself. Good morning, fellow rebels. Have a great Friday. And the name, the first time, Joe Bob Ray. I don't know if that's just a name that Joe Bob Ray gave me as his real name. But if it is his real name, I'm going to take a guess and say you were born north of Highway 7. Joe Bob Ray. That's a great handle, dude. Kevin Noel. I mentioned him already. Blake. Oh, there we go. I had to skip a few people. Dwyer Hill's going to make it through another one. So says Steph Russell. Hope you're feeling a little bit better, darling. Anyways, wishing me and everyone else a great one this weekend. The Moto Nut out there, John Egan, sends one. Happy about that. Yeah, 3-1 on the season. That's a good go, man. The Mustard Tiger. Smoking a brisket for Thanksgiving dinner tomorrow. The rest of the weekend is entirely his. Enjoy it. I can smell some of that right there. Wiener out to the hospital early this morning. 5:38 a.m. was on his way to bring his daughter and his new granddaughter home. Nice. Congratulations, Wayne and Chantel. New grandparents yesterday morning sharing that with us as the baby was ready to pop into this world. Josephine is her name. Newest member of the rebellion. 6 pounds, 1 ounce, and a perfect, beautiful bundle of happiness. And I tend to agree with you. That looks like a little bit of happiness brought into this world, and we need it.
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0: Eileen, you probably don't want to walk away before the Lotto Max tracks ends up happening this morning. Boy, this is one of those record draws, man. $80 million, 80 individual $100,000 prizes, and 14 individual Max Millions. How's that sound? And $100 in lottery tickets. I'm, you know, you may be going to buy one for yourself. I think we probably will make sure we have one or two. Who knows, right? That's some better odds than normal. Maybe get struck by lightning this weekend and giving somebody $100 in opportunities to get struck by lightning. Yeah, the Lotto Max tracks this morning, the song you're going to be listening for. You're not going to text me now. You're going to keep it in your little brain. But I always like to give you something that, you know, just triggers you. Boom. Because you've heard it and you love it. And instantly, when you hear Joe Walsh, Rocky Mountain Way, a little later on this morning, it'll happen before, I'll give you this much. It'll happen before 8:30 this morning. That's when you're going to text me. 730, not just me and Bex. 730-1144. And then we'll give the wheel a little spin and hopefully hook you up. $80 million. There's a few reasons to keep listening this morning.
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1: Incident issue free drive over the Queensway and Highway 416. Highway 174 is also in good shape, and I'm not seeing any major problems over city streets. 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
2: Ottawa police are looking to identify a man connected to several break-and-enters in Sandy Hill. Though no count was provided in the update, the incidents were believed to have occurred between August 12th and September 25th across several commercial properties. The man is described as having a fair to tan complexion, an average build, with a dark beard and mustache. In the police image released, he was described as wearing a green and white baseball cap and mostly dark to black attire from his shirt to his shoes and a dark backpack. Ottawa Health warned on Thursday of the risk of measles exposure following confirmations of two cases in the city. A list of locations possibly connected with the two infected have been posted on the health unit's website and on the online version of this news roundup. Anyone who has attended these locations is encouraged to closely monitor for symptoms until at least the end of this month, even if already vaccinated, due to the highly contagious nature of the illness that may lead from high fever, cough, runny nose, and other minor side effects to more grave outcomes, such as rashes starting from the face and spreading to the rest of the body. With a record number of meals anticipated for serving this coming Thanksgiving week, the Ottawa Mission receives some help from friends at an Ottawa school. Students attending Elmwood School hosted a frozen turkey drive alongside monetary fundraising to support initiatives like the Ottawa Mission that help serve hot meals to the needy. To date, some 37 frozen turkeys were personally dropped off by Elmwood students at the mission on Thursday, with one of the students saying that this was the fifth year that their school organized the drive, fittingly called the Elmwood Turkey Trot. From the Skywards News Center, I'm Joe Maracalatin.
3: All right, well, the Sens looking pretty solid, man. Beating the Flyers 2-1 yesterday, and that's just enough. You only got to get one more biscuit in the basket, right? And you win. They'll be doing it again against the Predators tomorrow night here in town. Week 5 underway with a 26-16 win. Buccaneers over the Cowboys yesterday. CFL back underway tonight. Red Blacks out in BC, 10 p.m. if you want to stay up for that one. Still looking for win number one of the season. What do they got? Two more shots at it? Three tops? And the Elks and Tiger Cats also kicking things off tonight at 7 p.m. Guardians staying alive with a win yesterday against the White Sox, 9-1. So everybody's just sitting waiting to figure out who the other team from the American League is going to be playing. Tampa Bay starting on Monday night. Anyways, they go tomorrow night at 8 p.m. Dodgers and Brewers all set to go for theirs. Starting on Sunday for the League Championship Series right there. Still enjoying some baseball, yes. 4 degrees now, 14 later on. Just a chance of some showers today. Sunshine, hopefully. We'll be out there for most of it. Tomorrow looks like it wins. Sun all day, 14 degrees, 22 on Sunday. You can cook the bird outside, man. Not quite. The clouds will roll in, but still say nice for Thanksgiving Monday, looking at 21. Not sure Bex will be here. Some stuff going on. I'll let you know shortly.
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5: I've so much I want to talk about. You have no idea. Hell, I want to yell. But it's Friday, and y'all know how I feel about Friday. The crappy stuff can wait. Today, not going there. Besides, it's Thanksgiving weekend. Thanksgiving. Something I've been dreaming about for weeks. Mainly because of the food. Oh, the food. Turkey, ham, mashed potatoes with gallons of gravy, glazed carrots, dressing, stuffing. Yes, stuffing. How come there's never enough stuffing? I always eat way too much. Can never eat dessert till later. And maybe the best part about Thanksgiving, leftover turkey sandwiches. Is there anything better? But seriously, Thanksgiving, it's not just about the food. It's about family and friends, especially family. Be grateful, be thankful if you get to be with family this Thanksgiving because not everyone has that luxury. And your health, number one, right? If you're healthy, if your family is healthy, you've won the lottery. Yes, I know money is tight and the world is upside down, but we really and truly have so much to be thankful for. So with that, from me to you, from my family to yours, from Rebel Rock to the Rebellion, Happy Thanksgiving. I'm Randall Moore.
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0: amped for you getting into this Thanksgiving long weekend. Dang, Victoria Day was just here a little while ago, wasn't it? This is the good one, man. I know we have that Family Day one in February, but really Thanksgiving to me is the Family Day. Beats all. Hey, I'm bringing a cake and maybe some flowers down. I'm okay with that. I know that's all going to go down well. Not having to worry about buying a whole bunch of presents or anything. Yeah. Anyways, hopefully you're going to be able to spend some time with the familia yourself. And wishing you a good long weekend. One thing you can't help but notice around here is the geese preparing to get on out of town at some point in the next couple weeks as I drive down Fallowfield each and every day on the way home and seeing thousands of them all prepping to get out there. And you can see some of the youngins that are going to be taking this journey for the very first time. And I love the hummingbird, and I find it fascinating, the migration to the hummingbird. You know, they'll leave Calabogie and head down to, like, South America and do it over just a span of a couple of days, and it's like, how? But I don't know if these young geese are quite aware of what it is they're going to be looking at, but these geese, when they migrate, travel anywhere from 1,000 to 3,800 kilometers when migrating south for the winter. And of course, that depends on where they start their journey, right? Like, the ones around here will generally fly 1,000 to 1,500 kilometers. In Manitoba, they move down into southern Wisconsin. And now, you know, you got the ones from the far north, like, you know, northern Manitoba, the Arctic, Quebec. They fly much further south. They got into places like Missouri and Illinois and down into the southern states. Geez, I hope they treat our Canadian geese better than they've been treating the rest of us Canadians lately. And, of course, my mom's out near Whitby, out near Pickering. There's a nuclear power plant. There's a lot of warm water around the power plant. And a lot of geese just stay there for the entire winter. There's enough food and the water's warm enough, and they don't got to worry about their little feet getting stuck overnight into a pond. But the crazy thing is, a goose can travel up to 1,600 kilometers in a 24-hour period. And averaging speeds anywhere from 60 to 113 kilometers an hour when they get out there. So they're getting organized right now and preparing to do the big old trip. And the one thing they should all be grateful for, especially on this Thanksgiving long weekend, is we've chosen to eat turkeys and not Canadian geese. I think they wouldn't be nearly that much on Fallowfield.
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0: no, we got no backs with us this morning. I don't believe it's a full-blown strike or anything like that she's on yet, but she's been detailed to take care of some family stuff over the course of the week. And you know what? You're staying up all night worrying and all the rest of it. The last thing you need to do is come on in here and hang out with me in the morning. I share a few laughs and all the rest of it, but hopefully we'll have Bex back in here next week. So he's never quite the same when we don't have her in here on a Friday. Denise and Guy out there this morning. Denise says going to a wedding this weekend and then up early tomorrow to go celebrate Turkey Day with her daughter and grandkids. Happy Thanksgiving, all the Rebel listeners. And remember to take your time driving out there. Yeah, that's one of those things. It'll actually be a little bit better going tomorrow. I find on Saturdays on the long weekends, people are a little bit... just not as crazed getting down the roadway. Sometimes when you finish work and you have to hit the road on a Friday, you tend to get a little bit of squirreliness going down on the 401 anyways. Be thankful for those around you. Stay away from politics, everyone. It's a weekend of laughter and fun. Indeed, hanging out with the family. Don't go down that rabbit hole, man. Don't go down the rabbit hole. Sometimes the booze starts going and somebody says something and... Yeah, I don't need that this weekend. Keep the politics out of the dinner table conversation. Hey, one thing you could bring up at the dinner table is that, hey, you know what I'm doing next Saturday? I'm going to, or not next Saturday, November 8th. I don't want to bring November on too quick. Jeff Tate and former lead singer of Queensryche that's going to be in town. And, boy, they had some great success with Operation Mindcrime Empire. I mean, you're going back some time now, but Jeff ranked 14th on Hit Parade's list of the 100 greatest metal vocalists of all time. I know Bex is sold on this. Her and one of her good friends are going down. They've secured some upfront tickets. So, hey, if you miss Bex today and you want to see Bex, I know where she's going to be on November 8th. She's probably telling me to shut up now. Listen, I'd love to get you down there as well. Another concert down at Algonquin Commons Theater is where this one's going to be. And hey, if you want to see one of the greatest of all time, that's where you can text me right now, 730-1144. GOAT. G-O-A-T. And I'll give the wheel a little spin in a couple moments, hook somebody up to get you down to that show. Still got Super Kyle. He's still going to hang out with us today. He's not on strike. We'll get him on just after 7 o'clock this morning. And don't forget, Rocky Mountain Way, Joe Walsh. Could make you $80 million richer if you text me when you hear it.
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8: 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Highway 174 is also moving at the limit, and I'm not seeing any major problems on city streets. 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
9: Information update. Ottawa Health warned on Thursday of the risk of measles exposure following confirmations of two cases in the city. A list of locations possibly connected with the two infected have been posted on the health unit's website and on the online version of this news roundup. Anyone who has attended these locations is encouraged to closely monitor for symptoms until at least the end of this month, even if already vaccinated, due to the highly contagious nature of the illness that may lead from high fever, cough, runny nose, and other minor side effects to more grave outcomes, such as rashes starting from the face and spreading to the rest of the body. Ottawa police are looking to identify a man connected to several break-and-enters in Sandy Hill. Though no count was provided in the update, the incidents were believed to have occurred between August 12th and September 25th across several commercial properties. The man is described as having a fair to tan complexion, an average build, with a dark beard and mustache. In the police image released, he was described as wearing a green and white baseball cap and mostly dark to black attire from his shirt to his shoes and a dark backpack. With a record number of meals anticipated for serving this coming Thanksgiving week, the Ottawa Mission receives some help from friends at an Ottawa school. Students attending Elmwood School hosted a frozen turkey drive alongside monetary fundraising to support initiatives like the Ottawa Mission that help serve hot meals to the needy. To date, some 37 frozen turkeys were personally dropped off by Elmwood students at the mission on Thursday, with one of the students saying that this was the fifth year that their school organized the drive, fittingly called the Elmwood Turkey Trot. From the Skywards News Center, I'm Joe Maracilatin.
0: All right, I'm going to kill two birds with one stone. And they're turkeys, by the way, if you're going to kill them. The good action last night for our Senators, man, a 2-1 win on the home opener against the Flyers. Predators tomorrow night. Red Blacks out in BC. They're going to be taking on the Lions, looking for that first win of the season. First win in like a season and a half. That's a 10 p.m. game, so you're going to have to stay up late. Elks and Tiger Cats getting underway early. And your forecast looking like this. 4 now, 14 later on. Maybe see some showers later on this afternoon. Not guaranteed, but some sunshine out there for us. Same deal tomorrow. All filled with sun. 14 Sunday, looking at 22 degrees, and a day filled with sunshine. And you're either going to be getting over your bird or just getting into your bird on Monday. It'll be 21 and a day filled with some clouds, but that's okay. We'll take 20 degree temperatures in October. And for Jeff Tate, Operation Mind Crime, the final chapter that's going to be going on November 8th at Algonquin Commons. You just had to send me the word goat, and congratulations, Mark Stevenson. You're going to the show.

0: I'm so lost without having Bex in here on a Friday, but I know there's like some things I got to do. And oh, goodness. You would think with all that crazy in here, I'd be more wound up. But no, it just seems a little weird not having her in the room. One guy that is going to be in the room to say, I see him flying in right now. And we talk to him every Friday just after 7 o'clock, our very own Super Kyle Humphrey. Good morning, brother.
1: What is going on? I know Bex isn't here, but hopefully I will suffice.
0: Yeah. I don't mean to take full ownership of Super Kyle Humphrey, but, you know, I know we're the ones that got you on regularly, so.
1: You do.
0: Hey, we were talking last week. You, along with a whole bunch of Rebellion members, ended up going down to the Bring Me the Horizon concert. How was it?
1: Oh, my dude. That honestly, top five shows.
0: Really?
1: Top five, and I was in the 300s.
0: Come on. Look, you've seen hundreds of shows. In your top five of all time?
1: Top five of all time. Honestly, I mean, the plot in you kicked it off, and they were phenomenal. And like, I had no expectations for them. I was like, you know what? They're going to come out. They're going to open. I'm going to know one song. It's going to be fun, whatever. Just leave it alone. They absolutely brought it. And I mean, who hasn't been a fan of Motionless in White since 2010, right?
0: Yeah.
1: So, I mean, I've known them since college, and they got me through some hard stuff. And listening to their set list, I'm sitting here and I'm going, wow, I forgot some of this stuff. And they absolutely just phenomenal. And then Ollie comes out and just, I am blown away by the production value. I mean, sound at Canadian Tire Center is historically bad. I thought it was amazing where we were sitting. And so I don't know if they've made some upgrades or what's gone on, but it was phenomenal. And just the show was I'm going to talk about it for years to come.
0: That's crazy. I love a few things you mentioned there that I love that happens when you go to a show, especially one that you're, you know, a band that you're familiar with, if it's music that had any kind of relevance in your life, those moments where you can get a little welled up or it takes you back. That's one of the greatest things in life is to have that little gift right there. But to go see a band that you're anticipating to enjoy, but you walk away with a new appreciation and you become a true fan. I had the same thing at Godsmack. The first time I saw Godsmack, yeah. I enjoyed what I heard, but when I saw it on stage, I was like, okay, this is elevated beyond what I was anticipating, and it's just a treat when it happens.
1: Absolutely, and I remember seeing Godsmack too. They do put on a great show, so
0: yeah,
1: I 100% agree.
0: One of those things you stumble in on, but
1: Godsmack was actually the band that I went and saw when I had that broken leg, and I didn't even know it. I had the broken ankle.
0: Yeah.
1: I didn't even know it. And they absolutely. Who did they play with that one time? I went and saw them. I'm trying to think. I can't remember.
0: I'm trying to remember. I don't know what the specific.
1: But they were that good. You don't even remember the openers.
0: Yeah.
1: You know what I mean?
0: I was in Montebello. I think I was in Montebello on my motorcycle, and I had some tickets, and they were playing that afternoon. And I decided, I parked the bike and went down, and I was just like, wow, a gift.
1: Nice.
0: You got to love these gifts every once in a while.
1: Absolutely.
0: And especially if it's not, you know, something you've paid $1,000 for to go, but a reasonable ticket price, it still to this day can deliver.
1: Oh, yeah, absolutely. Yeah. I didn't pay a darn cent. So, I mean, your girlfriend paid, so I kind of paid, but, you know.
0: That's all right. You can take that once in a while. Nothing wrong with that, dude. Nothing wrong with that. The other thing I wanted to mention, and for those that are, you know, we've been a radio station here for 10 years, and we've had some really great people that have come and been here for a couple years and have moved on. And Laura, who was in here for the longest time, was looking after promotions and a bunch of other stuff, was also our staff photographer. And she's a professional photographer. Does concerts all over the place, travels. She's remarkable, certainly one of the best in the city. And people are going to be able to enjoy some of her stuff. Where's this all going on?
1: It's all good. So first of all, and I would be remiss if I didn't start with

0: Laura is Super Kyle's official photographer. And yeah. I have all the respect to all the photographers in Ottawa, and they all know it, but they also know that Laura is my official photographer. Some of her photos are available at 1124 Bank Street at the Happy Goat Coffee Company. And I am one of the featured photos at my favorite band, Civillains, show. And it was a Halloween show a couple of years back. And my friend and I, we went and we had a good time. And I wasn't planning on going to the show, but she said, "What are you doing tonight?" And I said, "Nothing." And she said, "I want to go out as you for Halloween." So I got her a Sens jersey and I dressed up as her. And she brought me a wig and whole thing. And I brought her a chair. And I said, "You know rule number one about me being me at a show, right?" And she goes, "I got to go up in the air." I said, "You got to go up in the air." So there's a photo of the two of us tear in the air, and it was a good time.
1: Yeah. She's a good lady, man. It's always nice. I get to run into her periodically. I think last time I saw her was probably a Blues Fest when she was walking around. But Laura Collins is her name. And again, wonderful photographer. She, hey, look, if you want to hire her for an event and stuff, trust me, top shelf. And certainly, you know, she's got the eye as far as capturing these events and the spirit of the moment, including one of my favorite pictures of all time. And I believe she was the one that took it with your chair in the air at the Bronson Center.
0: Yeah, at the standstill shows, that was 100% Laura.
1: Yeah.
0: Yep.
1: And that, I've always believed that picture should be front and center in the lobby of the Bronson Center. Because, again, that moment in time captured just everything that was rock and roll. It was great. And the look on your face is just a fantastic thing. So where are they located, did you say? 1124 Bank Street, is that right?
0: That's the one, yeah.
1: All right. What is it, the Happy Goat Coffee Company? Did I get that all right?
0: Happy Goat Coffee Company.
1: There you go. Well, cool.
0: I stopped and had a great coffee there, too.
1: Well, and while you're in there, take a look at some of her fabulous work that is now being displayed. Well done for her, and well done for you, brother. I know we didn't talk about what we normally talk about, but you know what? People that want to find a little bit more about getting some ramps and making their place a little more accessible, how can they get in touch with the Super One?
0: They can come find me on Instagram. Super Kyle M.E. Humphrey is the place to go. And if you want a ramp, you can go to the City of Ottawa website and just type in ramp, and it'll bring you up to the sign-up sheet, and we can get you your company a ramp, so long as you fit the bill.
1: Right on. And then you can have Super Kyle just come wheeling in and put a smile on your face. Dude, always a treat talking to you. You got big plans Thanksgiving real quick?
0: I do. Headed to the girlfriend's place. We already have some good plans. Her brother's going to be there as well. So
1: she making a bird?
0: She said, all I have to do is bring the stuffing, and she's not a fan of cranberry. I am, so I'm going to bring some cranberry for myself, but that's it.
1: Good stuff.
0: That's all I'm going to bring.
1: The pressure is on, man. She's a good lady. Dude, have yourself a great one. I wish you and the family all the best. Give your mama a big old hug, and I hope you enjoy some bird. Have yourself a great Thanksgiving, and we will talk next Friday, okay?
0: Absolutely. Have a great Thanksgiving, bud. Take care.
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3: We still look good over the Queensway and Highway 416. Highway 174 is also moving at the limit, and I'm not seeing any major problems on city streets. 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

0: attitude, man. Treble Rock 101.7 on Friday. Into a long weekend. Hang in, man. Before 9 this morning, a Econoline Crush tickets for our Rebel Rock Concert Series show. And it's coming to the Bronson Center on November, what is that, 1-6th? Gosh, there's so much stuff coming up. Anyways, that'll happen. And, of course, your Lotto Max tracks this morning. Rocky Mountain Way by Joe Walsh. That one could be worth about $80 million to you if all things come together for you. Just a reminder, you text me when you hear that tune. I'll put you in on the draw.
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9: We still look good over the Queensway and Highway 416. Highway 174 is also moving at the limit, and I'm not seeing any major problems on city streets. 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
10: With a record number of meals anticipated for serving this coming Thanksgiving week, the Ottawa Mission receives some help from friends at an Ottawa school. Students attending Elmwood School hosted a frozen turkey drive alongside monetary fundraising to support initiatives like the Ottawa Mission that help serve hot meals to the needy. To date, some 37 frozen turkeys were personally dropped off by Elmwood students at the mission on Thursday, with one of the students saying that this was the fifth year that their school organized the drive, fittingly called the Elmwood Turkey Trot. Ottawa police are looking to identify a man connected to several break-and-enters in Sandy Hill. Though no count was provided in the update, the incidents were believed to have occurred between August 12th and September 25th across several commercial properties. The man is described as having a fair to tan complexion, an average build, with a dark beard and mustache. In the police image released, he was described as wearing a green and white baseball cap and mostly dark to black attire from his shirt to his shoes and a dark backpack. Ottawa Health warned on Thursday of the risk of measles exposure following confirmations of two cases in the city. A list of locations possibly connected with the two infected have been posted on the health unit's website and on the online version of this news roundup. Anyone who has attended these locations is encouraged to closely monitor for symptoms until at least the end of this month, even if already vaccinated, due to the highly contagious nature of the illness that may lead from high fever, cough, runny nose, and other minor side effects to more grave outcomes such as rashes starting from the face and spreading to the rest of the body. From the Skywards News Center, I'm Joe Maracalat.
0: That damn full body rash. Nobody wants that. The Sens ended up doing to the Flyers yesterday. Just enough, man. 2-1 win there. So welcome home, man. And they'll be taking on the Predators tomorrow night here in town. Things looking pretty dang good so far. Week 5 kicked off yesterday in the NFL with the Bucks over the Cowboys 24-16. CFL back underway tonight. Elks and Tiger Cats, the first up at 7. You can wait till 10 o'clock to watch the Red Blacks out in BC take on the Lions. Still looking for numero uno. Cleveland stayed alive yesterday. 9-5 win over the White Sox. They're very happy because they're now going back to Cleveland. And for Game 5, they'll figure out who, in fact, is going to be going to represent the American League at some point when we get to the World Series. Dodgers and Brewers ready to go. Tampa Bay waiting to see who's going to win that game, man. 4 degrees, that's where we are. 14's where we're going. Might see some showers today, just a chance of it. However, 14 degrees tomorrow and filled with sunshine. 22 on Sunday, that's nice, mix of sun and cloud. And on Thanksgiving Monday, 21 degrees. Looks like clouds, but no rain, at least till you get back to work.
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11: I've so much I want to talk about, you have no idea. Hell, I want to yell, but it's Friday, and y'all know how I feel about Friday. The crappy stuff can wait. Today, not going there. Besides, it's Thanksgiving weekend. Thanksgiving. Something I've been dreaming about for weeks, mainly because of the food. Oh, the food. Turkey, ham, mashed potatoes with gallons of gravy, glazed carrots, dressing, stuffing. Yes, stuffing. How come there's never enough stuffing? I always eat way too much. Can never eat dessert till later. And maybe the best part about Thanksgiving, leftover turkey sandwiches. Is there anything better? But seriously, Thanksgiving, it's not just about the food. It's about family and friends, especially family. Be grateful, be thankful if you get to be with family this Thanksgiving because not everyone has that luxury. And your health, number one, right? If you're healthy, if your family is healthy, you've won the lottery. Yes, I know money is tight and the world is upside down, but we really and truly have so much to be thankful for. So with that, from me to you, from my family to yours, from Rebel Rock to the Rebellion, happy Thanksgiving. I'm Randall Moore.
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0: should start by saying that I can't personally help you conceive. 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

0: 7:44, and right around this time every morning on Ribble, I like to head down the internet super highway, share with you some of the goofier stories and just lightweight stuff. There's enough heavy going on in the world, right? And here's a cool story out of Alabama. Wastewater workers ended up recovering a 60-year-old class ring while clearing out a sewer clog, and they ended up finding its owner. The wastewater plant found the Burl Slater High School class ring of 1965. Had some initials on there, OJM. Well, they went to a Facebook alumni group, did an online search, traced that ring back to a 79-year-old. He revealed he had given the ring to his high school sweetheart. No, Anna didn't chuck it away. Anna ended up becoming his wife, but she did admit to him that she lost it before they were married. Anyways, it was found directly across the street from her home, her childhood home, and they said the memories it brought back, indescribable. It's going to be displayed in this home. How cool is that? There's a little gift, huh? Don't tell me somebody didn't come back to say hi. Well, these beavers came back to say hi and ended up chewing down the sign that was put up warning people that there's damage being caused by beavers. This in Poland. Yeah, they put the sign up. Took 2 weeks before a beaver actually chewed it down. Apparently, beavers in Poland got down to about 235 total in the entire country back in 1930. Rebounded back to 150,000 now. And, yeah, apparently, the sign did not dissuade it. Beavers can't read, by the way. And here's a woman in Las Vegas who married at least 12 different men to fund her casino gambling habit. She's now being sentenced 34 years of age, charged with bigamy and obtaining money under false pretenses. She said she's a Chinese-born permanent resident. She used a whole bunch of fake IDs and aliases to wed men that she met online, pushing for a quick marriage, and then laying the old, oh, by the way, I got some relatives ill in China. Can you give me some money? Over $300,000 these dudes ended up forking over. Anyways, she's now looking at a year in jail and has to pay about $280,000 of that back.
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2: On the Queensway eastbound, we're doing well. Westbound still looks good. Highway 174 westbound, I'm just seeing some volume building through Jeanne d'Arc Boulevard. We're still doing well over our bridges and city streets. 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And that's the latest traffic. I'm Antonia Altavante.
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0: Rebel Rock 101.7, and Aerosmith fans figured, well, it was the end of the world. They weren't going to be seeing Aerosmith anymore, especially after a couple years ago, obviously, the Steven Tyler throat injury that happened that kept them out. They had to cancel their Peace Out farewell tour. They haven't done a show since 2023. It wasn't looking like they were going to be doing any more concerts together. There's been the odd appearance here and there with Joe Perry and Steven Tyler, and when you've seen Steven, suddenly you're like, holy crap, he actually can still sing even after all that. Maybe not hitting those highest of highest notes, but we'll find out. They're on October 29th and November 1st, and the first time in almost 4 years, Aerosmith is going to be taken to the stage called California Dream On, Aerosmith and Friends. All-star lineup with the Black Crowes, Heart, Billy Idol, Run DMC, Tom Morello, Jerry Cantrell, Sammy Hagar, and more. So, and including all five of the original members. So Tom's going to be there, Joey Kramer, Brad Whitford, Joe Perry, Steven Tyler. And Joey's been missing in the last little bit. There was, you know, the last time they were talking about going out, he wasn't going to be involved with that necessarily, but certainly in there. Anyways, taken to the stage for a few more shows. I wouldn't doubt if there's a little bit of money behind it.
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3: On the Queensway eastbound, I'm just

0: seeing light volume through Green Bank westbound through Nicholas. Highway 416 still looks good. And Highway 174 westbound, the usual slow patch through Jean d'Arc Boulevard. Other than that, city streets are still doing well. Meet F-Bombs, bold, ready-to-drink cocktails in round stackable bottles. 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And that's the latest traffic. I'm Antonia Altabonte.
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2: Ottawa police are looking to identify a man connected to several break-and-enters in Sandy Hill. Though no count was provided in the update, the incidents were believed to have occurred between August 12th and September 25th across several commercial properties. The man is described as having a fair to tan complexion, an average build, with a dark beard and mustache. In the police image released, he was described as wearing a green and white baseball cap and mostly dark to black attire from his shirt to his shoes and a dark backpack. Ottawa Health warned on Thursday of the risk of measles exposure following confirmations of two cases in the city. A list of locations possibly connected with the two infected have been posted on the health unit's website and on the online version of this news roundup. Anyone who has attended these locations is encouraged to closely monitor for symptoms until at least the end of this month, even if already vaccinated, due to the highly contagious nature of the illness that may lead from high fever, cough, runny nose, and other minor side effects to more grave outcomes, such as rashes starting from the face and spreading to the rest of the body. With a record number of meals anticipated for serving this coming Thanksgiving week, the Ottawa Mission receives some help from friends at an Ottawa school. Students attending Elmwood School hosted a frozen turkey drive alongside monetary fundraising to support initiatives like the Ottawa Mission that help serve hot meals to the needy. To date, some 37 frozen turkeys were personally dropped off by Elmwood students at the mission on Thursday, with one of the students saying that this was the fifth year that their school organized the drive, fittingly called the Elmwood Turkey Trot. From the Skywards News Center, I'm Joe Marichalatin.
3: Well, Allmark did a solid job in nets yesterday. We put enough biscuits in the basket to win, and the home opener saw 2-1 victory over the Flyers yesterday. Predators the next game here in town. Tomorrow night, week five kicked off with the Buccaneers beating the Cowboys 24-16 in the NFL yesterday. CFL back at it tonight. Elks and the Tiger Cats and our Red Blacks in BC for a late nighter against the Lions. True fans will probably still stay up. Hey, you'd like to see the first win of the season, wouldn't you? Guardians looking for one more win at home. That'll happen tomorrow night. They have tied up their series against the White Sox. Now their battle to figure out who's going to be going to the championship series for the American League. They'll be taking on Tampa Bay. Whoever wins that one, Dodgers and Brewers kick off their series on Sunday at 8 p.m. And forecast looking not bad. We bounced around a little bit with early temperatures. We're at 6 now, but 14 later on. And, looking pretty good out there right now. Might see some showers today. Just a chance. But sunshine for most of it. Beautiful one tomorrow. 14 degrees. Don't know if you're traveling today or tomorrow to get to the family to enjoy some bird and ham and all those wonderful things that Randall was talking about. He made me hungry. Sunday, looking at 22 with a mix of sun and cloud. Mostly clouds on Monday, but temperature is still sitting around 21 degrees and giving you plenty of reason to turn things up. Plenty of reasons to suddenly die for your phone. 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

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My blessing.

0: I don't know if you heard, but I believe tonight's Lotto Max draw is the largest that they've gotten up to. And, of course, now things peeking out at $80 million. They figure that's enough for anybody. And then it starts breaking down, you know. You got 80 individual $100,000 prizes. That just keeps going up and up and up. 80 $100,000 prizes going out maybe tonight. And 14 individual Max Millions. Could this be the weekend you get hit by lightning and everything gets taken care of? Oh, I'm sure. Look, I'm sure $80 million will create some of its own problems. Nothing rehab can't help. And a good lawyer, you'll be able to afford both of those things. Is it just me? All the texts started coming in fast and furious as soon as Rocky Mountain Way started playing. That, of course, I told you earlier this morning, was today's Lotto Max tracks. The song you've been waiting for to try to get yourself a piece of that $80 million. Hey, I'm keeping the wheel of stuff in here right till 9 o'clock. I still got another pair of tickets to give away for a Econoline Crush, so I'm not done spinning this sucker before we get into the long weekend. But with all those names that come in, it's scary sometimes. In my head, I'm like, I got 10 of you listening, and then these texts come in for the big bucks, and everybody trying to get a piece of the action today. I am so happy to have you on the other side of it, man. Serving up great tunes and now serving up $100 in lottery tickets to Libby Livingston. Libby on the label. Libby, you are going to give me some details. I'm going to make sure you get some tickets in your hand today so you can get in on that big old draw. Thank you to everybody. Ended up coming through this morning. You're all up nice and early this morning because I think most of you are going to be finished work early and getting your long weekend started early.
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2: On the Queensway eastbound, I'm just seeing light volume through Green Bank westbound through Nicholas. Highway 416 still looks good. And Highway 174 westbound, the usual slow patch through Jean d'Arc Boulevard. Other than that, city streets are still doing well. 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And that's the latest traffic. I'm Antonia Altamonte.
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0: Every time I hear that, I think of that beautiful hog sitting in the garage looking for a ride before all is said and done this year, man. Well, around this weekend, I'd probably sneak it out. 22 degrees on Sunday. That wouldn't be bad to take a little motorcycle ride. Although my mom has always insisted that I don't ride on, two things. Special occasions and Mother's Day. We've had this deal since I was like 18 years old. Just don't ever ride it on Mother's Day. And don't come here on a special occasion. We don't want that phone call. Oh, man. And just as Facebook, I gotta love you, reminding me and sending me 10 years ago today. You know, when they do the little flashback, they send you a little pic. 10 years ago, we were having Thanksgiving dinner all around, and everybody was there. Dad at the head of the table, my uncle, my mom, sister, brother-in-law, niece and nephew, and my beautiful lady, Kimberly, all enjoying some fine food back in 2026. It's like, wow, Mom wasn't even 80 then. Anyways, looking forward to getting down the road to Whitby to spend some time with the familia this weekend. Hopefully, you're going to be able to do the same. And, we were dropping off ice cream again this week. Ottawa West Dental is where I ended up going with that beautiful Rebel ice cream. And I'm looking at the ones that are left. We got a couple in the freezer. We're going to still be coming out next Wednesday and right till the end of the month. So still an opportunity to get the Scoop Squad to your office. You can just let us know up on our Fans of Rebel Rock 101.7 page. Same on our Instagram. Just hashtag Scoop Squad. You'll find us. And then let us know who you are and where you are, and we'll get some of this ice cream hopefully to you before all is said and done. It's been fun dropping it off. But what's really tempting is yesterday I wanted to bring something down. And when my mom was down just before her last birthday, we went to Kim found this place, Carmelito Cafe, out in Barrhaven. Yeah, it's a pastry shop, and they have tea in the middle of the day, but, I mean, every possible little baked good you could imagine. And we ended up getting my mom's favorite cake. It was a mocha cream cake at the time. She loved it so much, we ordered another one up to be picked up on Saturday at 10 a.m. before we head on out there. And even though Vic said we weren't allowed to touch any more of this ice cream, I'm sitting there looking at this iced cappuccino flavor Rebel ice cream in here going, that would go extremely well with a mocha cream cake. The question is, could I keep it frozen enough all the way down the highway until I got there? I got to get the cake there in one piece, but hey, Vic, you're lucky we weren't having Thanksgiving dinner here because another one of those tubs would be coming home with me. We'd love to bring one to you a couple more weeks to go. Go check it out on our Fans of Rebel Rock page. We'd love to come see and bring you a treat.
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1: We have a crash on the QQZB Mecan eastbound. Right lane is blocked off at Island Park. Expect delays. And Queensway westbound, expect volume through Nicholas. Highway 416 is issue-free. I'm not seeing any problems over our bridges. We're doing well in both directions. 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And that's the latest traffic. I'm Antonia Altabonte.
2: Information update. Ottawa Health warned on Thursday of the risk of measles exposure following confirmations of two cases in the city. A list of locations possibly connected with the two infected have been posted on the health unit's website and on the online version of this news roundup. Anyone who has attended these locations is encouraged to closely monitor for symptoms until at least the end of this month, even if already vaccinated, due to the highly contagious nature of the illness that may lead from high fever, cough, runny nose, and other minor side effects to more grave outcomes, such as rashes starting from the face and spreading to the rest of the body. Ottawa police are looking to identify a man connected to several break-and-enters in Sandy Hill. Though no count was provided in the update, the incidents were believed to have occurred between August 12th and September 25th across several commercial properties. The man is described as having a fair to tan complexion, an average build, with a dark beard and mustache. In the police image released, he was described as wearing a green and white baseball cap and mostly dark to black attire, from his shirt to his shoes, and a dark backpack. With a record number of meals anticipated for serving this coming Thanksgiving week, the Ottawa Mission receives some help from friends at an Ottawa school. Students attending Elmwood School hosted a frozen turkey drive alongside monetary fundraising to support initiatives like the Ottawa Mission that help serve hot meals to the needy. To date, some 37 frozen turkeys were personally dropped off by Elmwood students at the mission on Thursday, with one of the students saying that this was the fifth year that their school organized the drive, fittingly called the Elmwood Turkey Trot. From the Skywards News Center, I'm Joe Marichalatin.
3: Better than a frozen turkey drop. That could just hurt, man. And nice going for the Sens yesterday, beating the Flyers 2-1 on the home opener. We got another one against the Predators. That one happening tomorrow night. NFL Week 5 underway yesterday. Buccaneers over the Cowboys. And the Bucks beat them 24-16. And what else we got going on? CFL action returning tonight. Elks and Tiger Cats. Red, Blacks, and Lions, 10 p.m. tonight. Only the diehard will be staying up late to watch that one. And the Guardians won their game yesterday. That series tied 2-2 against Chicago White Sox. Their game tomorrow night will decide who is moving on to their league championship series for the American League. They're going to be playing the Tampa Bay Rays come Monday. And the Dodgers and the Brewers get their thing coming up this Sunday. And the sunshine out there looking pretty awesome right now. There still could be a shower thrown in for fun at some point later on today. 14 degrees, that's where we're going. Not super warm. Tomorrow it's all sunshine and 14. 22 on Sunday. Looks like a pretty nice day to be enjoying yourself with the family. And if you're lingering right around through till Monday, 21 degrees and a bunch of clouds. That's it. No rain until we finally get back into things.
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5: I've so much I want to talk about. You have no idea. Hell, I want to yell. But it's Friday, and y'all know how I feel about Friday. The crappy stuff can wait. Today, not going there. Besides, it's Thanksgiving weekend. Thanksgiving. Something I've been dreaming about for weeks, mainly because of the food. Oh, the food. Turkey, ham, mashed potatoes with gallons of gravy, glazed carrots, dressing, stuffing. Yes, stuffing. How come there's never enough stuffing? I always eat way too much. Can never eat dessert till later. And maybe the best part about Thanksgiving, leftover turkey sandwiches. Is there anything better? But seriously, Thanksgiving, it's not just about the food. It's about family and friends, especially family. Be grateful, be thankful if you get to be with family this Thanksgiving, because not everyone has that luxury. And your health, number one, right? If you're healthy, if your family is healthy, you've won the lottery. Yes, I know money is tight and the world is upside down, but we really and truly have so much to be thankful for. So with that, from me to you, from my family to yours, from Rebel Rock to the Rebellion, happy Thanksgiving. I'm Randall Moore.
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0: this Friday, getting ready to go into a long weekend, man. And, yeah, a little weird not having Bex in here this week, but she's taking care of some family business and stuff. And hopefully we'll be back next week. I was afraid it was the first week of her strike, but now there's some other stuff going on. So, love you, darling. Hope everything's good, and it will be. And I got another pair of tickets to give away. And I got to tidy up before I leave here today. We're not going to be back till Tuesday. Leave it nice and neat for Cub later on this afternoon. I'm going to have to put the wheel of stuff away, so I might as well do this now. Tuck it away in the closet for the weekend. But we got a Gondoline Crush and a Rebel Rock Concert Series show with Brian Byrne in the space between. Friday. It's a Friday night, so that'll be good. November 6th, just a few weeks away at the Bronson Center. Ticketweb.ca and right there on our website. And listen, if you don't win them and you want in, $35 plus. That's it. To get you on in there. And it's an all-ages show. So, hey, possibly one of your kids' very first concerts. This could be it. And you'll be thankful for grabbing some free tickets. I can tell you that in a minute. And, you know, Randall this morning talking about the meal that a lot of people were going to be enjoying this weekend. And not everybody, right? Think of those that, you know, need the food banks and the mission and all the rest of it. Giving them that nice meal happens a couple times every year, and hopefully you're going to be lucky enough to be around with your family, enjoying some of it yourself, costing just a little bit more, huh? Price and everything. Seen the ladies around the turkeys yesterday pricing things out at Independent. But there's going to be a lot on the table for a lot of people. And you start thinking of your meal, right? Your turkey, your ham, your potatoes, your mash. Is it mashed or are you going with broiled? I prefer broiled. That's just me. Your peas, your glazed carrots. I mean, you know, Randall hit on all of it. The cranberry, the stuffing. There might be a few other things on your table, including the pumpkin pie, the apple pie, you know, your traditional desserts this time of the year. Now, listen, there's very few people that like everything in this world. Out of all the things that are going to be on, hopefully, your Thanksgiving table, as far as food goes, what's the one thing you pass on? Okay? Now, I've known some people can't stand cranberries. There's no way. Don't forget about it. Not many don't like the stuffing, but it all depends if it's wet. Leave the wet stuff. Nice, dry, fluffy stuffing. That's the good stuff. Inevitably, there'll be a big bowl of cauliflower on the table. I will not lift any of that to my lips. Same deal with pumpkin pie. Can't stand the pumpkin pie. Baby diaper pie is what it reminds me of. Everything else, I will be indulging in. Now, would you like to go see a Gondoline Crush? 730-1144. Out of all the things that are going to be served up on your Thanksgiving meal with the family, what's the one thing that you'll say, I pass? No thanks on that. No. Please have my cauliflower. That's it. If you're lucky enough to like everything, great, but maybe there's something. 730-1144. What's the one thing you ain't touching that's going to be on that Thanksgiving dinner? I'll go spin the wheel one more time.
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2: On the Queensway westbound, I'm just seeing volume through Nicholas. Eastbound slows to Green Bank. Highway 416 is problem-free, and it looks like we're just dealing with a crash at King Edward Avenue and Murray Street. And it looks like the crash on the QCZB Meekan eastbound at Island Park Drive has just cleared, but I'm still seeing volume. 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

0: Well, come November 6th on a Friday night, a gathering at the Bronson Center for a Rebel Rock Concert Series show is kind of like the family getting together. It's always great when the Rebellion meets up in a room to make some noise. And, of course, that night with the Connelline Crush. Got some great stuff. Surefire, All That You Are. You don't know what it's like. You're listening to it right now. Sparkle and Shine, Home, All That You Are. It's a pretty solid lineup. And that's just off the top of my head. Anyway, I was going to hook somebody up here in a second. Spinning the wheel before I put it away for the long weekend. And so with all that wonderful food and dressings and everything that are going to be put on the table, sometimes there's something on there that you don't like. So that, again, there's so much to choose from. You can leave something behind. I always hate when you leave something behind and somebody's like, oh, wouldn't you like some of this? No, thank you. And then they're like, oh, what? You don't like what I made? It's like, no, I don't want to barf on the table. But no, I don't want the cauliflower. Damn. Try to figure out who figured out one day to put that thing in their mouth and eat it. But now some of you like it. But what on the table that traditionally is sitting there this weekend that you do not like? I hadn't thought of this but turnips. And my mom's been doing a thing that she does carrot and turnips mixed together, and it's all put together, and it's served up kind of like a mashed potato. I could if I had to, but I don't like it. So I'm with you, John. He's got turnips. Hal's got turnips. Hey, Hal, how it? Haven't seen your name in a while, buddy. He's got turnips. And he said, yeah, Mom would mix them with mashed potatoes and try to trick us, but it didn't work. Paul Palubeski, no, the turnips, he doesn't want it. Bobby Bovera on there, dark meat turkey. Yep, it was my grandfather's that used to eat the legs. The two of them would grab it. The white meat was left for the rest of us. And Paul says, I'm cooking, there's nothing to pass on. Yeah, dude, don't serve cauliflower. I ain't going there. What else we got on there that you're willing to pass on? Cranberries. Yep, not everybody's a fan. There's Melissa. She doesn't like the pumpkin pie at all. Doesn't care how much whipped cream is thrown on it. Cranberries or lemon pie. There's Jackie. Love the dinner. Didn't need that. I mentioned turnips. Now there's a few more you're bringing turnips on. Oh, yeah, I forgot. I hate turnips. Some things are an acquired taste. Thankfully, there's never any mushrooms that I have to worry about that are put on the table, because I'm definitely not a mushroom person either. Again, please feel free to enjoy mine. All right. My final spin of the wheel before we get into our 50-minute Rebel Rock ride and start preparing for the Thanksgiving long weekend, and a pair of tickets, an invite to come on down with a friend to join us at the Bronson Center November 6th for our next Rebel Rock Concert Series show, a Connelline Crush, and more. Thank you, Top Hat Home Comfort and Burke Sheet Metal, for helping us put together another show. And coming to that show is Aliza Rudner. Congratulations, Aliza. What is it you don't like? So, she says, I'll pass on sweet potatoes. And sweet potato casserole is a particular no. I'll never have another again. Oh, come on. You sure you don't want a little more? Aliza, we'll see you at the show at the Bronson Center on the 6th.
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12: Today we have a high of 14 with a 40% chance of showers. Overnight tonight we drop down to a low of 2 with a clearing. Tomorrow sunny with a high of 14. Overnight we have a low of 8 with cloudy periods. And Sunday a high of 22 with a mix of sun and cloud. Overnight we have a low of 12 with cloudy skies. And that's your Skywards weather. I'm Antonia Altavante.

Still got some Green Day and Gloria's Sons due up after some Tom Petty. It's a 50-minute Rebel Rock Ride. He was a little late on it, not looking for any prize necessarily, but Derek over at Expert Tire was talking about the things you'd pass on that might be on the Thanksgiving dinner menu, wherever it is you're going. He says, any Rebels know what Irish potato pudding is? I'd never heard of it before. I looked it up, and it's like a... And I don't know if I like this so far. I like custard, but a custard-like baked dessert made with boiled and mashed white potatoes, butter, sugar, eggs, creamer milk, and flavorings like nutmeg and lemon zest. Oh, I can see myself taking at least one spoonload of that to see if it's going to stay down. Just don't let it touch any mushrooms or cauliflower.

whole thing is, we now know that the Headstones are in studio working on their 11th album right now. And it's just a matter of time before we're grooving to some of their new stuff, man. Guy that's going to be in studio as early as later on this afternoon for your ride home going into this Thanksgiving long weekend is Mr. Cub Carson. In that ride home, may find yourself with a pair of Econoline Crush tickets to come join us for our next Rebel Rock Concert Series show, November 6th at the Brunson Center. I have no idea what to do to you. Probably be taking it easy on you, though. He knows you're thinking of other things. Yeah. Stay safe, man. We're heading out to T.O. tomorrow. Hopefully it won't be too much crazy out on the roads. But, yeah, behave yourselves. Hang out with your family. Share the love and hopefully a good meal. And get back at it. A little late on Monday, but be back at it bright and early on Tuesday morning. Hopefully with a full belly and a big old smile on my face. I wish the exact same for you. Have yourselves a great long weekend. And we'll see you bright and early on Tuesday morning.

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2: Today we have a high of 14 with a 40% chance of showers. Overnight tonight we drop down to a low of 2 with a clearing. Tomorrow sunny with a high of 14. Overnight we have a low of 8 with cloudy periods. And Sunday a high of 22 with a mix of sun and cloud. Overnight we have a low of 12 with cloudy skies. And that's your Skywards weather. I'm Antonia Altabonte.

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1: Oh, Greg Beharrell.
0: Trust me, down inflection fits my aesthetic much better. Oh, Greg Beharrell.
1: Yeah.
0: Yep. How are you?
1: Hey, I'm not too shabby. How about yourself?
0: Well, I'm actually very shabby.
1: Oh, okay.
0: In fact, that's the title of my debut album, Born Shabby. Yeah, but you're doing well?
1: Oh, I'm doing really good. Just listening to your show, enjoying it.
0: Oh, well, it's nice to finally meet my listener.
1: And I listen to the stoners call in and stuff, and they're just all just hilarious.
0: You know, talking with stoners is one of the most fun ways you can repeat an entire conversation.
1: Yeah, it is.

0: 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What are you up to?
1: I am hanging out, drinking some beer, and listening to you guys.
0: What are you drinking?
1: Oh, man. Guinness, Stone, Firestone, Coronas. Oh, Red Stripe, Heineken. Oh, Lagunitas, Sculpin.
0: Are you training to work as a tequila worm?
2: 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I'm Sam Hudson, and that's what's happening, Ottawa.
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Omaha's best rock, Rebel Rock 101.7. It's the Greg B. Harrell Show, so this will speak to how difficult it is to make it in the music industry. Out of all professionally released songs from major label bands, how many of those songs do you think are deemed successful by their record label? Well, it's quite low. Only 4% of tunes can be deemed successful when you factor in financials and widespread notoriety and all that sort of thing. That's 4 out of every 100 songs released. And we are all very grateful the Macarena beat the odds.

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1: I was craving.
2: Uh-oh, here we go.
1: I shouldn't have said anything, but laugh at me if you want, Greg B. Harrell, but I am a fan of those candy, the Queen Anne cherry cordials.
2: The chocolates?
1: I'm like, let me go see if they have them at my neighborhood 99-cent store. And then I realized most of the 99-cent stores close at 9, but there's a couple that close at 10. I'm like, I'll just have to drive there, and they're most likely going to have them. But I want to pay 99 cents for them. 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I'm craving 99 cents worth of Queen Anne candy, not $3.99.
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1: It's the Greg B. Harrell Show. 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
1: Today we have a high of 14 with a 40% chance of showers. Overnight tonight we drop down to a low of 2 with a clearing. Tomorrow sunny with a high of 14. Overnight we have a low of 8 with cloudy periods. And Sunday a high of 22 with a mix of sun and cloud. Overnight we have a low of 12 with cloudy skies. And that's your Skywards weather. I'm Antonia Altavante.

0: Rebel Rock 101.7. It's the Greg B. Harrell Show. You know, if there's one thing that people are always saying to me, it's, Greg, what's your best piece of advice? Oh, dance like there's nobody watching. That's how I became a viral GIF. Another thing people are saying is, Greg B. Harrell, you don't have enough news from Fresno on your radio show. And you're thinking, Greg, why would I care what's going on in Fresno? Well, Fresno is a magical place, as we're about to find out when we listen to another actual clip from the Fresno Television News.
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It's the Greg B. Harrell Show. We talk weird music stuff, and this is pretty weird. Listening to songs we know is pleasurable to our brain because our brain already knows what's coming next. We've heard it before. Yeah. Okay, but why would that be pleasurable to our brain? Well, this has to do with those who came before us, our ancestors. Because, you see, if our ancestors had the ability to predict the future, they would have had a major biological advantage. Our brain has that goal wired in, that prediction goal. So when you listen to a song that you already know, your brain is predicting what's coming, and it's proud of itself for being ahead of its ancestors. So it rewards you with pleasure. Yeah, that's right. Your brain is crazier than you.

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1: So help everyone understand, what happens to you when you dance with Mary Jane, and are you doing the samba?
2: It's a pretty cool prep.
1: There's a Matthew McConaughey line waiting to become a meme. So, do you have all sorts of amazing thoughts when you're lit like a Christmas tree?
2: I don't really have as far as thoughts go. I have more like a euphoria for anything that I'm looking at. You know, like I can focus on a picture and just the colors are vibrant and it's like it's moving.
1: Oh, brutal. I'd hate it if a picture was moving. I'd feel obligated to help it on the weekend in exchange for pizza and beer. Ugh.
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1: 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If it's not that, it's at Greg B. Harrell Show. 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
2: Today we have a high of 14 with a 40% chance of showers. Overnight tonight we drop down to a low of 2 with a clearing. Tomorrow sunny with a high of 14. Overnight we have a low of 8 with cloudy periods. And Sunday a high of 22 with a mix of sun and cloud. Overnight we have a low of 12 with cloudy skies. And that's your Skywards weather. I'm Antonia Altabonte.

0: 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It's the Greg B. Harrell Show. You know, if you're like me, then you also know they call it a paycheck because when you check your bank account and see how little is in there, you'll think, wait, did they pay me? This joke brought to you by 1924. 1924, comedy sure was different back then. But also, if you're like me, you're busy during the afternoon all week long. If that's the case, there's something very important you're missing. All the great TV that's on during the afternoon. Don't worry, I've got your back on this. Here's a sample of what you've missed on afternoon TV.
1: Unless you're a stoner, it's not something you'd see. So here's what you missed on afternoon TV.
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1: Greg B. Held. Oh, my goodness gracious. How are you?
0: On a scale of 1 to 10, I'm a 9.
1: Oh, cool. That's cool.
0: That's what I call a number 8.
1: How are you, though? How are you doing, though? Are you at home? Or are you in the studio? What are you doing?
0: You know, I love that you think those two things are separate for me, and I don't sleep on a cot next to the soundboard every night. What's new in your life?
1: I just bought a brand new Ria Kia.
0: A Ria Kia?
1: Yes. It's a very nice car. It's, you know, a little economy car.
0: Oh, a Kia Rio.
1: Kia Rio.
0: Huh. What bottle is in front of you right now?
1: It's Rocket.
0: There it is. Vodka, yeah.
1: And.
0: Oh, there's an and, because of course there is.
1: Whiskey. Oh, I'm always buying alcohol.
0: Well, yeah, I mean, why not? You've got the storage space in that Ria Kia.
1: Yeah.
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15: I've so much I want to talk about. You have no idea. Hell, I want to yell. But it's Friday, and y'all know how I feel about Friday. The crappy stuff can wait. Today, not going there. Besides, It's Thanksgiving weekend. Thanksgiving. Something I've been dreaming about for weeks, mainly because of the food. Oh, the food. Turkey, ham, mashed potatoes with gallons of gravy, glazed carrots, dressing, stuffing. Yes, stuffing. How come there's never enough stuffing? I always eat way too much. Can never eat dessert till later. And maybe the best part about Thanksgiving, leftover turkey sandwiches. Is there anything better? But seriously, Thanksgiving, it's not just about the food. It's about family and friends, especially family. Be grateful, be thankful if you get to be with family this Thanksgiving, because not everyone has that luxury. And your health, number one, right? If you're healthy, if your family is healthy, you've won the lottery. Yes, I know money is tight and the world is upside down, but we really and truly have so much to be thankful for. So with that, from me to you, from my family to yours, from Rebel Rock to the Rebellion, happy Thanksgiving. I'm Randall Moore.
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Omaha's best rock, Rebel Rock 101.7. It's the Greg Beharrell Show. Hey, here's a weird stat, and I didn't believe this at first, but it does make sense. 80% of the money spent on all music is spent on just 1% of all music artists. What does that mean? Well, if you're a major band or a major artist, you're responsible for the lion's share of dough being spent. I use the term dough to mean money, but in my heart, dough makes me think of pizza. So seemed like an unnecessary ad, but here we are.

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1: So what are you up to?
2: Well, I was actually DoorDashing. I'm a DoorDash driver.
1: Whoa, how was doing DoorDash?
2: It was pretty wild, but it was kind of fun just like watching everybody out and about, like partying. So.
1: Do you ever get any weird people?
2: Yeah, all the time, but it's exciting, it's a bit more exciting that way.
1: Oh, well, you're the troublemaker of your friend group. What's the weirdest person you've encountered doing DoorDash?
2: A naked guy came to the door.
1: Ew.
2: With the tube sock on.
1: Ew.
2: Yeah, yeah.
1: He didn't even have enough manners to wear a formal dress sock? So what do you do in that case? Just throw the food and run?
2: Yeah, just be professional and leave as quickly as possible.
1: Tube sock. It's not even impressive. If it was a no-show sock, now that would be a trick.
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1: It's the Greg Beharrell Show. I like to spend my morning reading motivational quotes. It doesn't take long because it's only the two words. And once you get through motivational quotes is like half the size.

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1: Today we have a high of 14 with a 40% chance of showers. Overnight tonight we drop down to a low of 2 with a clearing. Tomorrow sunny with a high of 14. Overnight we have a low of 8 with cloudy periods. And Sunday a high of 22 with a mix of sun and cloud. Overnight we have a low of 12 with cloudy skies. And that's your Skywards weather. I'm Antonia Altamonte.

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1: Hello?
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1: Oh, yeah, I'm finally getting used to your weird humor.
0: My weird humor. That sounds like one of those bad sitcoms they place between Friends and Seinfeld.
1: Why?
0: What? Well, because they knew people wouldn't change the channel, so the Nielsen ratings would reflect that. Oh, never mind. You're probably not even really asking. What are you doing right now?
1: I'm watching TV, smoking, overeating, and listening to the radio.
0: Wow. I think you just wrote a new verse for We Didn't Start the Fire. Watching TV, overeating, sleeping, listening to Greg B on the radio.
2: 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I'm Sam Hudson, and that's what's happening, Ottawa.
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First, wow, I guess that's a boogie, the life we love to live. And the second one, that's easy. That's all the many more things we have to give. And remember, the third one is the rhythm, and it's still strange yet. And that's just a preview of the things you're gonna get. Yeah.

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It's the Greg B. Harrell Show. We talk about weird music stuff on this show. So, okay, here's something. Where did walkout music come from? Yeah, you know, when a boxer enters the ring, music plays when they walk out. Where did that originate? Well, it's rooted in the organ and baseball. The organ player for the Chicago White Sox in 1970, Nancy Faust, invented walkout music because she decided to play the home state song of each ball player while they walked to the plate. Well, this sounds like an Oscar-winning movie. I mean, someone get on it.

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1: Yep, I have a beautiful daughter in college.
2: Whoa, what's it like being pregnant?
1: You feel like we're two people.
2: You feel like you're two people? Huh, well, with the amount of personalities I have, I've been pregnant many times. So was pregnancy pretty tough?
1: Well, like, she was kicking all the time.
2: She'd kick you?
1: She just kicked me and kicked me and kicked me.
2: Did you give birth to an unruly teen?
1: Sort of.
2: But it is true that babies are always kicking and stuff, huh?
1: Yeah, because they're turning around a lot and she's very active. And
2: see? Always kicking. That's why babies are terrible fighters. Mix in a shoulder tackle once in a while.
3: No way. I can't believe it.
4: Yes, I'm a Pegasus, famous creature of myth. And yes, I am real. Believe it.
3: Cool, but I'm actually looking at that Lotto Max jackpot. 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
4: I, too, was talking about that. So, you know, believe it, because, wow, what a big jackpot. Is it hot in here?
5: More prizes, more chances. Believe it. Lotto Max.
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1: It's the Greg B. Harrell Show. 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
2: Today we have a high of 14 with a 40% chance of showers. Overnight tonight we drop down to a low of 2 with a clearing. Tomorrow sunny with a high of 14. Overnight we have a low of 8 with cloudy periods. And Sunday a high of 22 with a mix of sun and cloud. Overnight we have a low of 12 with cloudy skies. And that's your Skywards weather. I'm Antonia Altabonte.

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1: Are you into fashion?
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1: Oh, samesies, yeah.
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0: 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It's the Greg B. Harrell Show. This is weird and maybe the weirdest thing we've ever talked about on the show. And if you've heard this program before, you know that's saying something. So, the music you like is related to the height of your mom and dad. Wait, what? Okay, so if your mom and dad are shorter, they would walk with a quicker rhythm. If taller, their rhythm would be slower when they walk. And so, when your parents held you as a kid, you'd feel the rhythmic speed of their walk. And if, again, your parents are shorter, you'd be drawn to faster music because they have that quicker walking rhythm. If your parents are taller, you're drawn to mid-tempo or slower music because their rhythm is a bit slower as they walk. Yeah, let me know if you need help cleaning up your mind that hath melted onto the floor.
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2: 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I have a real psychiatrist for that.
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1: It's the Greg B. Harrell Show. I'm going to write my mental diary in moments. If you've never heard that before, a mental diary thought is the kind of thing that floats through your head where if you said it out loud, people would be like, what? That's what you think about? You can tell me that stuff. It's fine. In fact, here's a mental diary thought I had not moments ago. I want an MCU roller coaster. Imagine the drop off on that.
2: He yells, he sweats, he eats poorly. 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
1: It's the Greg Beharrell Show. 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I like to close every show by writing a little something in my diary. So here we go. Dear Diary, Greg Beharrell here. The word unpredictable should be spelled differently every time. 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
2: Overnight tonight, we drop down to a low of 2 with a 40% chance of showers. Tomorrow, sunny with a high of 14. Overnight, we have a low of 8 with cloudy periods. And Sunday, a high of 20 with a 30% chance of rain. Overnight, we have a low of 12 with a 60% chance of showers. And that's your Skywards weather. I'm Antonia Altamonte.
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Rebel Rock 101.7, a song that really resonates with me. Tom Cochran, Boy Inside the Man, because I'm a man child, right? Or is it man child? Ottawa's best rock is Rebel. Welcome to the ride home. My name is...

0: 41 seconds. All right, all right. Good thing I marked down yesterday's Rebel Yell for the worst of the ride home, which will happen tomorrow morning.
1: All right.
0: 11 till 1. Happy Thanksgiving weekend eve, my friends. So lovely that you get to join us today. We're doing something different this year at our place. Usually we head up to my in-laws in Casselman, God's country up there, right? We usually go up for Thanksgiving Sunday. And this year we're starting something different. Thanksgiving Saturday. How's that sound? Hey, like think of it, years gone past, you're constantly like, you know, have to, it's Sunday and I'm, turkey coma. Oh, I know we got tomorrow off, but oh boy, I love this idea. This is some deep, linear, out-of-the-box thinking going on. I don't know if it's my mother-in-law, my father-in-law. Probably, I'm going to go with my mother-in-law. She usually is the one that does the planning. Father-in-law, he knocks that turkey out of the park every single year. But either way, I'm going to thank them tomorrow, and I'm going to thank you today. 613-730-1144. Last chance to win some free stuff for the Ride Home Roll Call. Today, you could get in to see Econoline Crush, part of the Rebel Rock Concert Series, coming up in November at the Bronson. All right? Ride Home Roll Call on the way. We'll do sends in 60 seconds. And Ride Home Replay coming up involving ferret racing.
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3: I'm seeing a crash westbound on the Queensway at Maitland causing delays. Eastbound 417 expects slowdowns from about the 416 through to Woodruff. And just a heads up that it does look like Riverside is closed in both directions from Industrial through to Tremblay because of an earlier crash. Your bridges on the way into Gatineau right now are in good shape. 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I'm Dan Tashiro.
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0: 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It's the Cars and Let's Go. It's 3:29. Hello, Cub Carson with you. Welcome to the ride home. And we started the show off today with some sad news in the world of professional football. NFL legend, coaching great, member of the Pro Football Hall of Fame, Super Bowl winner, Mike Ditka, has passed away. He was 86 years of age. Now, for a lot of you out there, you might be, hey, like, oh, wait a second, who's that? He was in Kicking and Screaming with Will Ferrell. Okay, that's who you might know him from. But a lot of Gen Xers remember him from, the 1985 Super Bowl winning Chicago Bears. And all over the place. He was all over the place. He was head coach of the Bears for 11 seasons. Won the Super Bowl with them back in 1985. He was quite a popular character on a sketch on Saturday Night Live about the Bears.
1: All right, Ditka versus God in a golf match. Now, he's a good golfer.
2: Ditka.
3: You're my Ditka. My Ditka.
0: Thank you so much for that. They called him Iron Mike. He was one of the toughest players the NFL has ever seen. He went on to coach the New Orleans Saints. He was terrible there. But he was always great for a quote.
4: What do you want to know? Come on. Or I'm going to go in now. So if you don't hear. What? Doesn't matter which one run. There'll be a quarterback that'll be named next week that'll be the starter. There's three quarterbacks on this football team. Whichever one starts. Whichever ones don't, we'll back him up. Period. Cut and dry. It's nobody's concern but ours. Nobody's. Next.
5: Injury from the gamer.
4: Talk to the trainer. Next.
6: All right, Al. Mike, why are you in such a bad mood?
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8: We are seeing a crash if you are headed westbound on the 417 at Maitland. The rest of your highway is dealing with their usual stop-and-go volume. It does look like Riverside Drive is starting to open in both directions between Industrial and Trombla. That was closed after an earlier crash. We're also seeing an ongoing crash at Main Street approaching Smythe, and expect some slowdowns at Riverside just before Hunt Club because of an ongoing crash there as well. Your bridges on the way into Gatineau do remain problem-free. 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And that's the latest traffic. I'm Dan Toshro.
0: And we got a heads up from a member of the Rebellion about a water main break on Riverside Drive near Industrial Avenue. That means Riverside Drive is partially closed. Crews are on site. Repairs ongoing. Water main's been isolated, but at this time, water service residence is not interrupted. All right? Riverside Drive closed traffic in both directions. Heads up on that.
9: No way. 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

0: 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There goes Streetheart at Under My Thumb. And full circle, we kicked off the show talking about how I'm pretty sure I'm a man-child. And Danny Terrio is too. And yes, we have made alternate lyrics to that song. And yes, the title is Under My Bum. It's 3:44. High five for that. It's Cub Carson. More high fives coming up in about 45 minutes from right now. The Friday afternoon edition. The Friday afternoon edition of the Ride Home Roll Call is my favorite day of the week. Get in on it, man. 613-730-1144. We'll get you in the draw to be a part of the Rebel Rock Concert Series show featuring Econoline Crush and Brian Byrne. I Mother Earth had Edwin, and then they had Brian Burns, and they went back to Edwin again. Brian Burns will be coming to town as well. And that is happening Friday, November 6th at the Bronson Music Theater. Tickets are available right now at ticketweb.ca. And, of course, rebel1017.com/events. But between you and me, we'll get you in for free, okay? Yesterday on the show, we introduced you to a really underground sport that apparently has been around since the 1970s called ferret racing. You guys heard of ferret racing? There's a bizarre sport where people put live ferrets down their trousers and see who can last the longest. Apparently, they've been doing this for a very, very long time. I had no idea that when you hear ferret racing, I thought there was like a track or something. I had no idea that it involved clothing and like that's as a dude, doesn't that not seem like a very bad idea? I've never owned a ferret before, but I've seen them, and they're little weasels. You really want to put, I don't know. Competitors place live ferrets inside their trousers and secure the trouser legs so the animals can't escape. The challenge is simple. Who can endure it the longest? Now, I'm not kidding when I say this has been around for a while. The sport became associated with Yorkshire and Lancashire in England, and it was reportedly popularized back in the 1970s. One famous record is attributed to a guy named Reg Meller, which just sounds like an absolutely amazing British name, right? Who reportedly kept two ferrets inside his trousers for more than 5 hours. Yes. More than 5 hours.
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3: Right now, the 417 remains collision-free, just dealing with congestion in both directions. The same thing can be said about the 174 eastbound on the way through to Orleans. It does look like Riverside is starting to open between Industrial and the 417 after a broken water main. We're also dealing with an ongoing crash at the intersection of St. Laurent and Cummings. Main Street headed southbound just before Smythe, there's an ongoing crash there as well. We're also dealing with an ongoing crash at the intersection of Riverside and Hunt Club. Your bridges on the way into Gatineau are in good shape. 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
2: Overnight tonight, we drop down to a low of 2 with a 40% chance of showers. Tomorrow, sunny with a high of 14. Overnight, we have a low of 8 with cloudy periods. And Sunday, a high of 20 with a 30% chance of rain. Overnight, we have a low of 12 with a 60% chance of showers. And that's your Skywards weather. I'm Antonia Altamonte.
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0: Rock 101.7 with the Killers off a Hot Fuss. Of course, Mr. Brightside. It's 4:07. It's Cub Carson. Sens last night, home opener. Ray Emery's family was there to ring the bell to get things going. And it was a good game. Wasn't the most entertaining game in the world, but it did come with a price. We're going to be out of William Eklund. We'll be out of the lineup, I meant to say, for the next few weeks and maybe a little bit longer because of a lower body injury, all right? That being said, Danny Theriault on the ice. How'd the Sens do last night? Sens score first. He might not be family, but he's definitely one of our cousins.
1: Get it back out to the point. Clever, the shot deflected. They score!
0: Yakum Chuck, Yakum Bomb.
1: Yakum Chuck has it. Hold, deals it off for Giroux. Back to Yakum for one-timer. They score! Connor Yakum Chuck with a blast. And the power play goal puts Ottawa on top 2-1.
0: There was an absolute flurry of activity the last 30 seconds of this game. Nearly gave us a heart attack.
1: 3-8, taps to Zegras. Back to Yakum. One-time shot. Hit a body.
0: The final, Sens 2, Flyers 1. Up next for Ottawa, they'll be hosting the Nashville Predators tomorrow night at the Canadian Tire Center.
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5: Your highways right now are collision-free. We are still dealing with the road closure northbound at Riverside between Industrial and the 417. It looks like the southbound lane has reopened after a broken water main. I'm also seeing an ongoing crash at St. Laurent Boulevard just before Industrial, and expect some slowdowns on all your bridges on the way into Gatineau. If you see anything that we missed, feel free to call or text 1-833-NOW-SLOW. 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And that's the latest traffic. I'm Dan Tashiro.
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0: it. Everybody's got a hungry heart. I like to think my heart's filled with burritos and queso cheese. That's healthy, isn't it? It's not, Danny? I don't believe you. Ottawa's best rock, Rebel Rock 101.7. They call him the boss. That's Bruce Springsteen and Hungry Heart, of course. It's 4:24. Let's get into it, man. Friday, it's the ride home roll call.
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0: Well, who wanted to have the first text of the day today? Who was their dream? They woke up and they're like, the first thing I want to do is text in the ride home roll call. Well, at 8:58 a.m., we got a message. Have a great Friday, long weekend. Carnegie, Cub, and Rebellion. And who's that from? Oh!
3: Bumbleia! Bumbleia!
0: Thank you for that, Leo. High five for you. Yeah, bring the bell over here, Danny.
4: Thank you.
0: Friggin' beauty right there, man. Friggin' beauty. Who's next? Carl from Moxie's. 8:59 a.m. Holy cow. What's Carl from Moxie's have to say today? Oh, he says,
5: it's Friday. Gotta get down on Friday. Everybody's looking forward to the weekend.
0: Happy Thanksgiving weekend, everybody. Thank you for that, Carl. Kevin Knoll, happy Friday and Thanksgiving, Rebellion, and
4: Senor Cubby. Gracias, amigo.
0: Olga, Rebellion, the Ottawa Senators picked up a fantastic win against the Philadelphia Flyers, which is sensational, and it's time for a little something. What's the little something, Olga? She says it's time for the air guitar?
6: Excellent!
0: I didn't even know. Oh, my God, I'm surprised. Mr. Red's here. It's Friday, my favorite word. Oh, sorry. It's Friday. My second favorite F word. Sorry. I'm a little slow because
5: it's Friday. Gotta get down on Friday.
0: We're getting down, aren't we? That's what we do on Fridays. Oh, Danny's slipping. Mark from Russell, but not to be confused with Kurt Russell from Russell. The good wife asked me if I could have a threesome, which, of course, her friends would and I would choose. Apparently, I was only supposed to name one, but not two.
7: Well.
0: Okay. Should I read them in advance? Maybe not. Eric, just Eric, what name my chair? A police officer stopped me and said, I'm looking for a man with one eye. I said, if you use both eyes, you'll probably find him quicker. Doomslayer's here. Good afternoon, Cub. We should make the Friday before the Thanksgiving weekend the day to air grievances. Like, I'm grieving that I was on the Randy Bobandy diet all summer and now have to spend my days in the gym. Good sweats, good beads, bud. How about you, Budge? It's Friday. Gotta get down on Friday. Where have I heard that before?
5: It's
0: so much for that. Have a great weekend.
8: Erica!
0: Who else wanted to hear their name on the radio? Derek Hanna. The only difference between men and boys is the price of their toys. Hell yeah, brother.
9: Ow.
0: Don't stop. Giddy. And LaRocque and LaRoll. It's Friday, Cubby. Happy Thanksgiving. Long weekend to you and yours in the Rebellion. Oh, you missed it, Danny. She said,
5: it's Friday.
0: High five, Rocket. Have a great weekend, my man. Get your turkey on. Joseph Dion, big high five. Sure would like to win something today. Oh, yeah, high five for you. Everyone that texts into the show today qualifies to win a pair of tickets to see Econoline Crush, part of the Rebel Rock Concert Series, Friday, November 6th at the Bronson Center. We'll give those out in the next hour. Joelle, of course, congrats on the Rebel Yell. Thank you so much. 41 seconds today. Happy Thanksgiving to you and the Rebellion. Thank you for that. Jen Doherty's here. Happy Thanksgiving weekend, Cubs. You too. Got Eric G from FedEx. Covington J. Carson. Okay. All right. A certain someone wants to say that it's a certain day. And that would be
10: Baby Jane Doe.
0: What?
5: It's Friday. Baby Jane Doe on Friday.
0: Are we still going, Danny? Yeah, okay, cool, man. Matina Karimatis. If a black bird has black babies and a blue bird has blue babies, what bird has no babies? Swallow.
8: That's so good.
0: Jane Kingsbury, High Five Cubby. Remember, it's a harvest season, so slow down for farmers, man. Remember, they feed us. We got Renee Schell here today. She says, you can always cover your bits with duct tape. No time like the presents. We've got Wayne Grabs here today. Happy Friday, Cubby. That's right. Oh, geez, we didn't get his name. Did you get a song in?
9: Wayne.
0: Come on.
9: The two of us need look no more.
0: And Wayne is absolutely right because
10: it's Friday.
0: Yeah, we got more to get through. Is that okay? Let's keep going. Darren Matthias is here. So is Noah Montgomery. And don't say my name. Help, I spilled spot remover on my dog. Now he's gone. Simon Best. Luke Perry, the National Predators. No, they're the Nashville Predators. But I can see, you know, there's a lot of news coming from down there. I know I'm late. The joys of being off on a day like today. You lose track of time. Oh, well, good for you, Rock and Roll Duran. And we got Terry Barrett here today. So is Jennifer DeRosier and Rockin' Don. William the Omelet Guy Rowan. You've heard of the Chain Gang, but what about a bunch of people at a comic book shop? The Brain Gang. Nice. Cam's here today. So is Amanda Lasky and Renee Rosalie St. Germain. Thank you so much, each and every one of you. Have yourself a wonderful long weekend. We got more rock and roll coming down the pipe for you because

0: traffic update.
1: Westbound 417 at Maitland dealing with an ongoing crash. I'm also seeing an ongoing crash eastbound at the 174 just after the Sir George ETA and Cartier Parkway. Still dealing with that road closure northbound at Riverside between Industrial and the 417 because of a broken water main. We're also dealing with an ongoing crash at St. Laurent approaching Industrial. If you're on the way into Gatineau, I am seeing some slowdowns at the McDonald-Cartier Bridge as well as the Champlain Bridge. 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

0: 7 live, tragically hit from their final tour ever. New Orleans is sinking. Welcome to the ride home. My name is Cub Carson. Hopefully you got a weekend set up for you involving a lot of food and friends and family. And earlier this morning, I went over to visit my mom. And I stopped by, you know, for a little while in the mornings, see how she's doing and stuff. You know, she's retired. And there was a bit of a of an issue I had to take care of. Her cable box finally just gave up. Now, this thing was about maybe 20 years old. And lately, we started getting that, like, that red X of doom on the screen. When, you know, I was like, oh, Jesus. So I call the cable company and tell them everything like that. And then they give me the most horrendous news I've ever heard in my life. That's according to my mom's reaction. The new box will only be here within 2 to 4 days. You think I stole her dog. The look on her face. First of all, angry at me, like it was my fault. And I was like, don't worry. I got you covered. So I went through the house. I tried to find her laptop. Couldn't find it, you know. My mom's favorite shows are things like Blue Bloods and Law and Order. You know, so long story short, I found a Google Chromecast in one of my bins downstairs at my mom's place. And I hooked it up to her TV. And thankfully, it still worked. And I was able to get in there. And from about 9 o'clock this morning, and I checked in with her about a half an hour ago, she discovered every single episode of Law & Order on YouTube. There's 823 episodes of her favorite song. She's in absolute heaven right now.
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2: Westbound 417 between Carling and Maitland, we are dealing with an ongoing crash. Eastbound 174 just after the Sir George Etienne and Cartier Parkway, there is an ongoing collision as well. Still dealing with that road closure. Northbound Riverside between Industrial and the 417 after a water main break. We're also dealing with an ongoing crash. Southbound at St. Laurent just before Industrial, and expect some slowdowns at Montreal Road just before Blair because of an ongoing crash as well. On your way into Gatineau, nothing out of the ordinary on any of your bridges. 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And that's the latest traffic. I'm Dan Tashiro.
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2: Overnight tonight, we drop down to a low of 2 with a 40% chance of showers. Tomorrow, sunny with a high of 14. Overnight, we have a low of 8 with cloudy periods. And Sunday, a high of 20 with a 30% chance of rain. Overnight, we have a low of 12 with a 60% chance of showers. And that's your Skywards weather. I'm Antonia Altamonte.
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0: 1017, Neil Young, of course, at Heart of Gold. It's Cub Carson. Good afternoon. The sun is starting to set, but the hot rock and roll music will continue into the evening and beyond. All right. So it's a perfect soundtrack for whatever it is that you're up to today. If you're up to winning some free stuff, well, hopefully you got into the Ride Home roll call today. And a hearty hi-ho, and thank you so much for everyone that did text into the show today. You qualified for a pair of tickets to go check out Econoline Crush Friday, November 6th at the Bronson Center. That's part of the Rebel Rock Concert Series. So there you go. Bing. Give those tickets out in about 20 minutes from now. Less than 20 minutes. How about that, right? Now, I want to share a story that Danny sent to me. And it's a good example of, in this day and age where there's a lot of BS and a lot of straight, like, outright lies in the world, it's nice to get a story about someone who knows who they are and knows exactly why they do the things they do. So we'd like to introduce you to a lady named Amy Jones. She's 23. She posed as a substitute teacher at a Milwaukee high school for just one day. And why? She wanted to insult students because she hates kids. She allegedly, during this one day, did the following. Called a student fat boy. Asked the student if she wanted to be a stripper or a hooker. Told two kids that they were the type of people to start school shootings. Insulted students for being broke. Blasted rap music. And called students lame and annoying. You gotta hand it to her, man. Do what you love, and you'll never work a day in your life.
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2: Eastbound 417 at Green Bank, I am seeing an ongoing crash. Also, eastbound at the split, expect some slowdowns because of an ongoing collision as well. In town, we are still dealing with that road closure. Northbound Riverside between Industrial and the 417 after a water main break. And I'm also dealing with an ongoing crash at Blair headed southbound just before Innes. If you're on the way into Gatineau, nothing out of the ordinary on any of your bridges. 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And that's the latest traffic. I'm Dan Tashiro.
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0: Best Rock, Rebel Rock 101.7. It won't feel like December tonight, but it'll get close. 2 degrees will be the lowest, some showers, and a 14 is sunshine on Saturday. Periods of rain, a high of 20 on Sunday, and 21 and cloudy on Monday for Thanksgiving Sunday and Thanksgiving Monday. Right now in Ottawa, 11 degrees. Collective Soul, of course, and a big thank you once again to all the members of the Rebellion who showed up for the ride home roll call today. As I've said before, I absolutely love the Friday afternoon edition of it, okay? Because it's like you guys have all these, like, the week happened, you know, maybe it was a good week, maybe it's a bad week. I felt like this week was kicking my ass until today, man, and I decided, no, I'm putting the kibosh on that, and I'm decided to kick this week's ass today, and I got that done because of you. High five, all right? And also congratulations to one lucky member of the Rebellion, who scored a pair of tickets to the Rebel Rock Concert Series show, A Conline Crush, November 6th at the Bronson Center. None other than Joseph Dion.
1: Oh, yeah.
0: You did it. Congratulations. Now run through the village and the town saying, I've won. So happy there's not a TV camera in here.
2: Traffic update.
3: Westbound Queensway at Maitland, we are dealing with an ongoing crash. The rest of your highway is dealing with their usual stop and go volume. Just a heads up that we are still dealing with that road closure. Northbound at Riverside between Industrial and the 417 because of a broken water main. If you're on the way into Gatineau, I'm not seeing any major issues on any of your bridges. 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
1: 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Cage the Elephant and Ain't No Rest for the Wicked. Maybe you were lucky enough to see them open up for Oasis last summer when they toured the world. And actually, they're going to be hitting the road again, Oasis. I don't know if Cage the Elephant will be opening up for them, but I know Richard Ashcroft from The Verve will be definitely part of that tour as well. It's Cub Carson. It's a 50-minute Rebel Rock ride on the horizon to help kick off your long weekend. Music on the way from Creed. We got Jimmy Eat World. We got 3 Days Grace. Oh, my goodness. The world is our oyster right after Randall's Rant.
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3: I've so much I want to talk about. You have no idea. Hell, I want to yell. But it's Friday, and y'all know how I feel about Friday. The crappy stuff can wait. Today, not going there. Besides, it's Thanksgiving weekend. Thanksgiving. Something I've been dreaming about for weeks, mainly because of the food. Oh, the food. Turkey, ham, mashed potatoes with gallons of gravy, glazed carrots, dressing, stuffing. Yes, stuffing. How come there's never enough stuffing? I always eat way too much. Can never eat dessert till later. And maybe the best part about Thanksgiving, leftover turkey sandwiches. Is there anything better? But seriously, Thanksgiving, it's not just about the food. It's about family and friends, especially family. Be grateful, be thankful if you get to be with family this Thanksgiving, because not everyone has that luxury. And your health, number one, right? If you're healthy, if your family is healthy, you've won the lottery. Yes, I know money is tight and the world is upside down, but we really and truly have so much to be thankful for. So with that, from me to you, from my family to yours, from Rebel Rock to the Rebellion, happy Thanksgiving. I'm Randall Moore.
2: 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Traffic update.
4: Westbound 417 at Woodruff, there is an ongoing crash. The rest of your highway is dealing with their stop-and-go volume. I am seeing a road closure northbound Riverside that remains closed from Industrial to the 417 after a water main break. We're also dealing with an ongoing crash at Main Street just after Smythe, and expect some slowdowns at the intersection of Bronson and Carling because of an ongoing collision as well. Your bridges on the way into Gatineau are in good shape. 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And that's the latest traffic. I'm Dan Tashiro.
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2: Overnight tonight, we drop down to a low of 2 with a 40% chance of showers. Tomorrow, sunny with a high of 14. Overnight, we have a low of 8 with cloudy periods. And Sunday, a high of 20 with a 30% chance of rain. Overnight, we have a low of 12 with a 60% chance of showers. And that's your Skywards weather. I'm Antonia Altamonte.

classic vintage Van Halen and Dance the Night Away. It's Cub Carson. This is pretty funny, okay? There was a story that I saw earlier about how Instagram is apologizing to their users because they kept suggesting Creed for all their Instagram stories and reels and stuff. And for some reason, the AI, like, really, really, really loves Creed, and I think that's great, and nothing could go wrong with that. Higher, it's Creed, Rebel Rock 101.7.

If you were lucky enough to catch Jimmy Eat World at the Vans Warped Tour in Montreal this summer, congratulations. They're not coming back next year. Not to Montreal. My bet, probably either Toronto or Vancouver as they continue that fantastic tour. Although it'd be nice if they had another stop. It'd be great if we had one here, but we know how that would go, right? It's Cub Carson, BTO, and Hey You, Ottawa's best rock, Rebel Rock, 101.7.

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0: You're all friggin' rock stars in my eye. That's Nickelback, of course. It's Cub Carson right here. Thanks for listening to the show this week and today and for being a part of the Ride Home Roll Call every single day. We appreciate it. Congratulations again to Joseph Dion, who's off to see Econoline Crush, part of the Rebel Rock Concert Series. That show is happening Friday, November 6th at the Bronson Center. Have yourself a wonderful long weekend. Happy Thanksgiving. We'll be back again tomorrow for the worst of the Ride Home, happening between 11 a.m. and 1 p.m. All right, I leave you with music from Pearl Jam. 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
1: No way. 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